Aloha Maui and beyond. My name is PJ and this is the Roadhouse Blues. I want to thank the Manao Radio Master of Funk, DJ CTB. I enjoyed your show today. I've been gone for a few weeks and it's great to be back. A little bit later on, I'm going to be having some music that I saw live when I was on the mainland. So sit right in there and take a listen. I'd also like to say mahalo to Precision Auto Body and Sun King Hawaii for their generous support and underwriting of my show today and every Monday afternoon. 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

And this is the Roadhouse Blues on KMNO Radio. And in that last set, we just heard artist is the Four Jacks, and that was called Bobcat Woman, and that release was Deal With It. And before that, we heard B.B. King, along with a little help from Eric Clapton, doing Rock Me Baby from a release called Deuces Wild. Buddy Guy brought us Blues, Chase the Blues Away from his 225 release of the same name. Brandon Santini did A Mile After Mile from his Which Way Did We Go album, also released in 2025. And we started out as usual with Blues Traveler doing their version of the Roadhouse Blues. You know, when it comes to medical emergencies, it's crucial for Hawaii hospitals to have an ample blood supply on hand. Blood Bank of Hawaii is the only organization that supplies blood and blood products such as red blood cells, plasma, and platelets to all of Hawaii's hospitals. Each blood element is used to treat everything from cancer to burns, and it is vital during surgeries and transplants. And that's why they need your support. If you are healthy and older than 16, please consider making a blood donation at one of these upcoming blood drives, and you never know whose life you're going to save. To make an appointment, go to bbh.org or call 808-848-4770. And then while I was away on the mainland, I went up to

to Winter Park, Colorado for a weekend music festival about 2 weeks ago. And I'm going to go ahead and play some of the artists that played there, a song or so from each one of them. And we'll start out this with a little Mark Bassard doing You'll Be Sorry.

And that is the North Mississippi All-Stars on KMNO Radio and the Roadhouse Blues. And before that, we heard a band called Bywater Call. I think they're out of Toronto. And the song was Falls Away from a release of the same name. And Tyrone Benoit did Right Now from Waiting on Friday, a 2022 release. And we started out with Mark Bussard doing You'll Be Sorry from a 2026 release, Chance Worth Taking. And I'm playing music from a music festival, Blues at the Top, that was done a couple weeks ago up in Winter Park, Colorado. And there'll be more to come. But first, I'd like to say mahalo to our major supporters, including Cynthia Conrad Design and Robbins Ridge, Restaurant Marlowe, Daryl Wilson, Outdoor Living, How Maui is Meant to Live, Tim Jazz Now and MauiPianoTuning.com, Maui Realtor Dave Futch, Jerry Valdez, Malama Kula, and the Wailuku Coffee Company. 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Now let's go ahead and get back in the music. Another artist that was up there was little Jimmy Vaughn, and here we go, the Jimmy Reed Highway.

0: Okay, that was Kenny Wayne Shepherd Band and Never Looking Back. And that was from 2011. And before that, we heard another Kenny Wayne Shepherd, Deja Voodoo, from his first release, Ledbetter Heights. And we started that set off with Jimmy Reed Highway, along with Jimmy Vaughn and a little help from Omar and the Howlers. And those were all bands that were up at the Blues from the Top in Winter Park a couple weeks ago. And I will be continuing playing that after the break. But you are tuned to listener-supported Manao Radio, KMNO, Wailuku, Maui, Hawaii, at 91.7 FM, and streaming worldwide at manaoradio.com. 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
0: And thank you, DJ CTB, for that report. And now it is time to go back to Blues from the Top, and this is Vanessa Collier doing Love Me Like a Man.

problems out here and there. And then let's see, before that we had Ben Harper and the Blind Boys of Alabama doing well, well, well. And Vanessa Collier started us up with Love Me Like a Man from her release Honey Up. And that is all the bands that played up at Blues from the Top up at Winter Park. So our mission at Manao Radio is to bring people together in a shared love of music. We believe music has the power to inspire and make you feel alive. And they also can build personal connections. We believe in offering our listeners a truly eclectic mix of music. On Manao Radio, you can hear a huge variety of musical genres that you just won't find on any commercial radio. All of our playlists are personally curated by our passionate and knowledgeable DJs. We also believe in doing all we can to support local musicians and the Maui music scene. At the end of the day, music is at the heart of everything we do. All right, I'm going to start out this next set because also when I was up in Colorado, I went to Red Rocks, saw a little blues traveler. And Brandon Santini was also playing with him. But here's Carolina Blues.

And that is the A.V. Grouse Band doing A Love Raining Down on Me from Telltale Heart. And heard the Allman Brothers Band doing Get On With Your Life from the Essential Album Brothers Band, The Epic Years. And Blues Traveler started us out doing Carolina Blues from an album called Funky Blues. And it is 3:39 here on Maui, and this is KMNO Radio and the Roadhouse Blues. 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Now let's get this next set rolling here with some fairly new music from the Black Keys. This is Fireman Ringing the Bells.

Oh, yeah. That was the Carmen Ratti Band featuring Jill Deanan. And that was No Delusion from their release, Come to Me. And we heard the Buddhaheads doing Howlin' at the Moon from a 2004 release of the same name. And then we had Maui and Manaudio's own the late Bob Jones and the Drive doing Minglewood Blues. That was from Michael and Me back in 2010. I had Nils Rosenblatt on guitar along with Bob Jones. And we had the Black Keys starting that thing off doing Fireman Ring the Bell from a 2026 release, Peaches. Okay, it's 4 o'clock on Maui, and you are tuned to listener-supported Mana'o Radio, KMNO, Wailuku, Maui, Hawaii, at 91.7 FM, and streaming worldwide at mana'oradio.com, in memory of Duncan Mack and courtesy of the Grace Family Foundation. 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

And this is the Roadhouse Blues on KMNO Radio. And that was Eva Carboni doing the Love Me Tonight from her 2019 release, Italia Square. And then we heard from a young Brandon Santini fronting Delta Highway doing Somebody's Gotta Go from their 2007 release, A Devil Had a Woman. And Cold Blood, along Lydia Pence, did Your Good Thing Is About to End. And we started out with Chris Anderson doing One Good Woman from his release, Old Friend. Now, this year, Maui Food Bank will distribute over 6 million pounds of safe and nutritious food. Over 40% of the recipients are children. 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If you are in need of food, call 211 to reach the United Way Referral Service, and they'll let you know where you can go for assistance. All right, it's 421 here on Maui, and we're going to start out this next set with old Gary Moore doing Stop

0: Okay, that is Government Mule, Warren Haynes, doing Little Toy Brain from a 2006 release called A Deja Voodoo. And I remember playing a song earlier from Kenny Wayne Shepherd where the song was Deja Voodoo. And we heard from a band called The Healers. They did Rollin' and Tumblin' from Live at Knuckleheads. And it was a bunch of bands that got together, people from other bands that got together to play in a benefit for the Blue Star Connection. So there's Jimmy Hall from Wet Willie on the guitar, I mean on the harmonica and vocals. Reese Wayans, that was Stevie Ray Vaughan in Double Trouble, and I believe he is still with Joe Bonamassa on keys. Kate Moss on guitar, Samantha Fish on guitar. And on bass, Nicole Shamblin from Trampled Underfoot. So, that was a pretty good band there. We also heard Greg Allman do Devil Got My Woman from Low Country Blues. And we started that set off with the Ghost Town Blues Band doing a Memphis Blues from a 2012 release, Dark Horse. Monotal Radio at 91.7 FM continues to bring eclectic, non-commercial radio to listeners here on the island of Maui and beyond, thanks to listeners like Tom Kozlowski, Daryl Singh, Laura Lindgren, Maui Coffee Attic, Rainbow Acres and Cactus Succulent Nursery, and the Linda Love. And I'd also like to shout out to underwriting for my program is provided thanks to the generous support of Precision Auto Body and Sun King Hawaii, two community-minded businesses supporting Mana'o Radio. 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Well, that's about all the time I have today for the Roadhouse Blues, but I will be back on the other side of 5 o'clock. I'll be sitting in for Mateo, and I'll be doing a mixed plate. So, I'm going to leave you with, let's see, what should I leave you? Oh, okay. Put a little bit in memory of Elizabeth Reed.
1: In memory of Elizabeth Reed.
0: Be back in a few minutes, folks. 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

0: 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I'm PJ, and I'm filling in for Mateo this evening. He usually does a mixtape, and I'm going to be doing a mix plate, so it'll be pretty close. But now it is time for the news, and its feature story news report is brought to you by Alice McDermott and the Maui team at Mercer Advisors. A wealth management firm, Mercer Advisors has been serving individuals, families, and business owners since 1985.
1: From Feature Story News in Washington, I'm Kate Fisher. U.S. President Donald Trump says the U.S. will control the Strait of Hormuz going forward and will be known as the guardian of the Hormuz Strait. In a Truth Social post, he said the U.S. will charge a 20% toll on all cargo for maintaining security. Jagruti Dave has more from Washington.
2: In a post on social media, President Trump said the Strait of Hormuz is open and will remain open with or without Iran. He says the blockade on Iranian ports is back and it stops Iranian ships, but Hormuz is open to all other international trade. And he's charging for it at a rate of 20% on all cargo shipped. And all this starts immediately. The process remains unclear, and given that there was significant outrage when Iran suggested putting tolls on Hormuz, with people saying that there should be no tolls because it's an international waterway and it would contravene international law, it's unclear if other countries will be willing to pay a levy.
1: Members of the Coalition of the Willing are gathering in Paris to discuss ongoing support for Ukraine. Top of the agenda for Kyiv is air defences. Ross Cullen reports from Paris.
3: With this meeting of the Coalition of the Willing comes after the G7 summit here in France last month, when there was broad agreement, alignment from all the leaders on ongoing support for Ukraine. Donald Trump saying that the US could give Ukraine a license to build Patriot air defense systems inside Ukraine, but the Ukrainian government urging more immediate support as well. We've seen Russia step up its campaign with deadly strikes on Ukrainian cities, including the capital Kyiv, in recent weeks, just as Ukraine is also stepping up its disruption campaign and sabotage tactics on the Crimean Peninsula and further long-range drone strikes inside Russia.
1: Forensic investigators are combing through the wreckage of a Bangkok pub where a fire killed at least 24 people late on Sunday night. Thailand's prime minister visited the scene in the north of the city, where 63 people were taken to hospital, 22 of them in a critical condition. Bangkok's governor says smoke inhalation is believed to be the main cause of death, with many of the victims found trapped at the rear of the venue where there were no fire escapes. Asia correspondent Laura Westbrook reports.
4: The Prime Minister saying that smoke filled the room and that in the confusion, many of the victims had sought refuge and sought shelter in toilets in the back of the building. And officials saying that is where many of the victims were found. Initial findings suggesting that many of the people who had died was through because of smoke inhalation.
1: From bureaus worldwide, this is FSN.
5: With FSN Spotlight, I'm Simon Marks, looking today and tomorrow at the arrival of the Bayeux Tapestry in London. It is back on UK soil for the first time in a millennium. It's an embroidered cloth, 230 feet long, about 20 inches high, that is usually on permanent display in Bayeux in Normandy. It depicts 58 separate scenes of events that led up to the Norman conquest in 1066. The tapestry itself dates from not long after the Battle of Hastings and is believed to have been made in England and presented as a gift to William the Conqueror. Lord Peter Ricketts is the UK government's special envoy overseeing the loan of the tapestry by the British Museum.
6: One of the reasons it's been possible to bring it now is because of the Channel Tunnel, which means it can come on dry land. So the issue was to design a very high-tech container to minimize the vibrations, to keep the climate absolutely the same all the way, and then to drive it in one journey from Bayeux down to Calais on the shuttle, out at Folkestone and up to the museum. And having planned it very carefully, having kept the timing and date quite discreet because we didn't want it to be disturbed or disrupted in any way, it arrived pretty much on schedule in its container.
5: Tomorrow, why he thinks so many people are so excited about seeing the tapestry when it goes on temporary display at the British Museum in September. With FSN Spotlight, I'm Simon Marks.
1: Our main news again. US President Donald Trump says the US will control the Strait of Hormuz going forward and will be known as the guardian of the Hormuz Strait. Members of the Coalition of the Willing are gathering in Paris to discuss ongoing support for Ukraine. And forensic investigators are combing through the wreckage of a Bangkok pub where a fire killed at least 24 people late on Sunday. And that's the latest Feature Story News. Kate Fisher reporting.
0: And the
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0: The Feature Story News report has been brought to you at 7 a.m., 12 noon, and 5 p.m. Monday through Friday, thanks to the generosity of the team at Mercer Advisors, serving investors with financial planning and investment strategy, tax strategy, and estate planning needs. 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Okay, now it is time for the mixed plate, and I'm going to start out with a little Jethro Tull from back in 1969. It's from the LP Stand Up, and Nothing Is Easy.

Hey, that is Van Morrison on KMNO Radio. I'm PJ sitting in for Mateo this evening, and I'll be doing a mix plate. Oh, Van Morrison, Gypsy of My Soul, from a release called Magic Time. And we heard Widespread Panic with a little help from Bradford Marcellus doing Picking Up the Pieces live. Zac Brown Band did Chicken Fried from Songs That Make You Feel Good. Grateful Dead did Truckin' from American Beauty. And we started things off with Jethro Tull doing Nothing Is Easy from an album called Stand Up. 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All right, it's 5:30 here. And we're going to start out this next set with a little Tower Power Soul Vaccination.

You're tuned to KMNO Radio, 91.7 FM. And my name's PJ, and I'm sitting in for Mateo this evening. That was Robert John and the Wreck doing A Ballad of a Broken-Hearted Man from, their 2024 release of the same name. And the Rolling Stones did one of my favorite Rolling Stones songs, Gimme Shelter. And Southern Avenue did Slipped, Tripped, and Fell in Love. And Maui's own Steve Sargenti did Boom Boom from his 2006 release, Wonderland. And Tina Turner gave us her version of Whole Lotta Love. And Tower of Power started us out with a Soul Vaccination from the best of the Tower of Power, the Warner years. And it's, it's real close to 6 o'clock, and you are tuned to listener-supported Mana'o Radio, KMNO, Wailuku, Maui, Hawaii, at 91.7 FM, and streaming worldwide at mana'oradio.com. 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Okay, we're going to start out this next set with another Maui musician, Howard Ahia Band. This is Lily.

0: Hey, that is the Ozark Mountain Daredevils doing If You Want to Get to Heaven from the Best Of. And for that, we went back to some early Poco. Still had Jimmy Messina in the band. And also Randy Meisner was still in the band at that point. And they did You Better Think Twice. And we had two from Hawaii's own Cecilio and Capono. We did Someday and Summer Lady, both from the album Alua. Steppenwolf went back in the late 60s and did The Ostrich, I think their first album. And the Red Clay Strays did Drowning Live at Ryman, and that was 2024 release. And we started that set off with Howard Ahia Band from Maui, doing Lily from his release, It's Killing Me. 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All right, let's start out this next set. This is going out to Kevin for Genie, Eddie and the Cruisers.
1: Hey, man, you get some fine college here. All the advantages. Ivy walls, lecture halls, full dress balls, and you got the cruises.

If it sounds country, man, that's what it is. It's a country song. Yeah. Okay. Well, 1, 2, 3, 4. 1, 2, 3, 4. Busted flat in Baton Rouge and heading for the trains.

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Last song was Keith Anderson doing Pickin' Wildflowers from 2020 release. And we heard the Johnson Brothers, which is fronted by Chris Stapleton back in the day, doing Blood in the Water from their 2010 release, the Johnson Brothers. And then Hana's own Chris Christopherson did his song Me and Bobby McGee. Leon Russell did Lady Blue from Will of the Wisp. Little Feet did a live version of Fat Man in the Bathtub. Leonard Skinner did Needle and Spoon from their release Second Helping. And Molly Hatchett did Whiskey Man from the Greatest Hits. And Down on My Knees, Hang Up My Rock and Roll Shoes from Eddie and the Cruisers, from the original soundtrack. Okay, let's see. Just don't have anything else we got to get into today, but some more music here. All right, let's start out this thing with a little Joe Cocker doing the Beatles' Come Together. And I guess it doesn't want to go. So, then we'll go to J.J. Gray and Mafro. Hottest Spot in Hell.

And that's Hawaii's own C&K doing Sailing, and that's off their Night Music release. Before that, we heard Jeff Beck, You Know What I Mean, and that came from, I think, his 75 release, Blow by Blow. Jimmy Buffett did A Pirate Looks at 40, and kind of paired away pretty good with the C&K song Sailing with my friend Gerald as we were talking about that. So I figured I had to put that on. And we started that set off with J.J. Gray and Mafro doing Hottest Spot in Hell from George Warhorse. Now, Farmer's Market Paia is now open every Sunday from 8 a.m. to 1 p.m. Local produce and products at the new Farmer's Market in Upper Paia, located at 499 Baldwin Avenue, across from the sugar mill. 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Wailuku Farmers Market happens every second and fourth Sunday from 9 a.m. to 1 p.m. at the Wailuku Shingon Mission at 1939 North Street in Wailuku Town. 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All right, it is 7:21. And I think it's time for a little James Gang, Woman.

Hey, that is Everlast and What It's Like from the release Whitey Ford Sings the Blues. Head East did Raise a Little Hell from a release of the same name. Grace Potter and the Nocturnals did Hot Summer Night from their 2010 release. And another Head East song, Never Been Any Reason. And J.J. Cale, River Runs Deep, from his release Gold. James Gang did Woman from Rides Again. Cecilio Capone, Sailin' from Night Music. 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Well, that's about all the time I have for today. Keith is coming in, or is here already, and he'll be up in a few minutes. And thank you all. I've been here about 6 hours now, so I'm getting a little stir crazy. But I'm going to leave you with little Allman Brothers doing Dreams. Good night, everyone.

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This is Journey to Sound, the monthly sound show from 8 p.m. to midnight. For those first-time listeners, this show is dedicated to sound art, soundscapes, experimental noise, modern composers. We've got minimalists, we've got maximalists, we've got harsh noise, which I saved towards the end of the show. Tonight I've got some abstract free jazz in there, about three quarters in. So stick around for that. If you have any questions or comments, you can give me a call here at 808-242-KMNO. That's 808-242-5666. Or, as most people do these days, you can message me at Rev K Pagan. That's at R-E-V-K-P-A-G-A-N via Instagram. Right now I'm going to start off with a brand new one from Alvin Noto. This is actually a long one. I kind of like jumped into the middle of it right now, but this is Sona Obi Wave Weave, recent release from Alvin Noto, aka Carson Nikolai, out on Noton Records. So for the returning listeners, welcome back. You know what you're in for. And for those newies, yeah, enjoy the ride. It's going to be an interesting one. We start off the show on the slower side, more hypnotic side, more minimal side, more pretty ambient side, and then we'll sort of build up from there. We'll get more expansive, we'll get more abstract, and then we'll just get much heavier, noisier as the night goes on. So, hopefully that intrigues you. And like I said, give me a call if you have any questions, comments, requests. 808-242-KMNO. It's 808-242-5666 here at Manaʻa Radio, 91.7 FM, KMNO.

registering on my end, so I'm not going to run through everything I just said. I'm just going to give you the highlights. 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This is Journey to Sound, Reverend Keith here with you, 808-242-KMNO, 808-242-5666. And yeah, so just in case I'm just repeating myself, but now the mic's working, so hopefully everything is on board. Let's get back to Alvinoto with Sona Obi Wave Weave.

works around a lot of like his thing about decay and erosion, and yeah, so it's a beautiful piece. It's brand new from him, out on Penlight Productions. He's also been on Helen Scarsdale, Editions Mego, many other of my favorite labels. This is Reverend Keithy with you, Journey to Sound on Monaut Radio 91.7 FM. Before Jim Haynes, you had Agnes House with Permadrag off of her release Inexorable Ascent. And then we start off the show with Alvin Noto, aka Carson Nikolai, Sono Obi Weave Wave off the Weave Wave Sono Obi EP out on Noton Records. That is Alvin Noto's record label. Sorry about the mic problems. You might not have heard them on your end. On my end, I did, so I don't know what came across and not, but I want to give you a quick rundown. Journey to Sound is a show dedicated to sound art, as you can tell, and experimental sound, experimental noise, abstract. We've got some free jazz tonight. We've got some harsh noise tonight, but right now we stay in the sort of soundscape and the pretty, the nice, but yet moving. If you have any questions or comments, 808-242-KMNL. That's 808-242-5660. Let's get back into this. I'll be with you here until midnight.

Our mission here at Minot Radio is to bring people together in a shared love of music. 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All of our playlists are personally curated by our passionate and knowledgeable DJs. We also believe in doing all we can to support local musicians and the Maui music scene. At the end of the day, music is the heart of everything we do. So I want to thank you for tuning in to this show. This is Journey to Sound. This is Reverend Keith here with you. And I can safely say it's the only experimental sound show here on Maui, possibly in the state of Hawaii. I haven't heard any others. I know there is a burgeoning experimental scene going on in Oahu. And then, of course, we've got Darren Key on the Big Island. We've got a label and artist on Oahu right now. So it is definitely coming on here in Hawaii. Something is trying to take hold and grow. So I'm thrilled to be part of that. I'll be with you here until midnight. Currently, we're listening to Vondervel with At Cape Lonesome, off of Ghosts Beneath the Brine. Before that was Felicia Atkinson with Sans Visage No. 4. And a new one, collaboration of Artifact and KMRU with Piano Movement No. 2 off Collaborations No. 3. And then we started off that last set with Finesse in collaboration with Bajun Tobeta with After the Silence. If you have any questions or comments, give me a call here. We're at 808-242-KMNO. That's 808-242-5660. Or you can message me at RevKPagan.

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In memory of Duncan Mack and courtesy of the Grace Family Foundation. This is Reverend Keith here with you, Journey to Sound, the monthly sound show from 8 p.m. to midnight. It's the second Monday of every month. First Monday of the month is my radio show with music, specializing in underground independent music and new music. So fairly recent. A couple of oldies thrown in there, but mostly if you're looking for an oldies show with a lot of nostalgia and 80s and 90s alternative, it's not the show. So if you want to hear some new music, things coming out right now from the lo-fi underground scene, independent scene, the noise rock scene, that's the show to tune into. Currently we're listening to a brand new one from Concepcion Huerte with No Quiera Nada. Before that, we had Glacial with On Norfolk Street. A track, Pierre Henri. It is Un Monde, La Serre, number 2. And then we started off the show with, top of the set with Von der Velde with At Cape Lonesome off of Ghosts Beneath the Brine. That was out on Important Records. Pretty much everything except for two of those tracks were all from 2026. Didn't really plan that, but it's kind of the way it came out. I do like to check out all the new things that are happening. If you have any questions or comments, you can give me a call here at 808-242-KMNO. That's 808-242-5666. And while I have you here, I want to thank our major supporters, the Kitty Love Collective on behalf of Cat Cafe Maui, Maui Humane Society, Gene Weymouth, Dakine Paints, Precision Autobody, Apu Rec and Kasuchi, Maui Grown Therapies, the law firm of Lowenthal and Lowenthal, Mercer Advisors, and Karen Barrett. 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So if you want to be part of this great group here, a bunch of music nerds who love music so much they can't keep it within themselves, they have to spread it out there. As you can tell by this show, it's a very eclectic NOR format, so if you have a musical niche and you want to bring it in here, we have a show that's, we have techno, we have blues, we have jazz, we have classic rock, we have dark wave, industrial, a little bit of everything on this station. So, things that you can't get anywhere else. I'll be with you until midnight. Once again, Journey to Sound. My name is Reverend Keith, here with you until midnight. You can hit me up at Rev K Pagan. Message me that way. This show will be online. You can go to Manaʻo Radio website, check out what I'm playing, what I've played, listen to it through the on-demand app, which is a great feature. And tomorrow sometime I will put it up on my social media, the link to the songs I've been playing, the tracks. I'm going to let this Concepcion Huerta play out. And then I've got some Asmisticians coming up from Zalantina, Villarol, Lawrence English. What else do I have up here? Oh, Alex Zhuang Hungtai. That is a brilliant artist out of Canada, currently out of Canada. Doing a lot of spatial, abstract, experimental sounds and with a touch of saxophone coming in and out. So. And then that'll lead us into some of the free jazz for a couple of tracks. And then we'll start to get into the heavier things. So stick around for all of that. This is Reverend Keith, Journey to Sound, Manaʻo Radio, Kaimana, 91.7 FM.

Alright, you just heard Janis Carbata with a track called Pop off the recent compilation out on Billa Records. It's called Experimental Welt Number 1. Valentina Villarreal gave us Son Me Voices. Self-released. And brand new from Darren Key, our very own Hawaiian sound artist, guitarist, musician, who is right now touring on the mainland. I think it's mostly West Coast with Hair Grease, and he just released a split with

him a cassette, and I sent him a message and begged him to set one aside for me. So he said he did, so I'm crossing our fingers. The cassette should be out in mid-July, so in the next week or so. But that was brand new, called The Resident Void, off of the Tephra Dusting split with Air Grease. Asthmatician and Mickey Yui gave us Gozan. That was off the Listened To By Others, a TL compilation of different voices. Amy Rose Mills gave us 222. That was another self-released one, recent release from Amy Rose Mills. And then we started off that set with Concepcion, Huerte No Quiera Nada. This is Reverend Keith here with you, Journey to Sound, here on Manao Radio, 91.7 FM, KMNO. Be with you until midnight. 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And I'm sure my wife is ecstatic that I am working that day, because some say I might have enough books. I don't think I do. But I love going to Maui Friends of the Library. It's one of my favorite places to go. And it's a great sale. 10 books, CDs, or DVDs for $1. That's brilliant. They've got a wide selection there. So check it out. It's at the Pu'unene location at their warehouse over there. All right, so we've slid into Lawrence English in collaboration with Heinz Riegler and Brody McAllister. One Line, One Sky, out on Route 40 Records. Reverend Keith here with you. We're going to mellow it out for a minute. We're going to get into some modern classical for a little bit, shortly. And then we're going to head over to some experimental jazz, into some noisy free jazz. And then we're going to start on the heavy stuff. So stick around for that. About 20-25 minutes for the heavy stuff. I got some Big Brave. I've got Can't Have a Noise Show Without Merzbo, new one. Merzbo and Sun Ra, and Crushed by Static. Yeah, and what else I got? I don't know. Total Dissolution, Petrichor. That'll be good. If you have any questions or comments or requests, 808-242-KMNL, that's 808-242-5666. Or you can message me at RevKPagan via Instagram. All right, let's get into some Gavin Watts, Subatomic Basement, off the Winter Morning Storm Coming.

All right, it is 10.02 p.m. here on the island of Maui. You're tuned into Listen to Support of Manawa Radio, KMNO, Wailuku, Maui, Hawaii, at 91.7 FM, and streaming worldwide at manawaradio.com, in memory of Duncan Mack, and courtesy of the Grace Family Foundation. This is Reverend Keith here with you until midnight, so I got two more hours. Let's talk about what we just listened to here on Journey to Sound. We had something new with Alex Zhang Hongtai with Orion off of Orion Mother single that just recently came out on American Dreams Records. Eric M. in collaboration with Pierre Bastian with Observation 1. Violeta Garcia and Horolunga with Twerk Class, that's the radio mix. That's always, off the I'll Wait For You in the Car Park. We had Gavin Watts with, just before Alex Giantai with Tintin Patron, the German-Filipino sound artist and, Aufmuken. Off the album Locos Vergersfran. Sorry about that. My German's not so great. And then, right now we're listening to Camilla Nebbia and Chris Corsano. Big fan of Chris Corsano, the drummer. He's pretty insane. Let's get back to the reading. Gavin Watts, I think, takes us to the top of our list here with Subatomic Basement. Off the Winter Morning Storm Commute on What's Happening Records, recently released, I think it was January maybe? Somewhere around there, I don't know, don't quote me. Right now we're in our little free jazz moment here for a couple of tracks here. I've got some Hillside Music Collective and Cactus Truck will give us a track in a minute. And then we're going to go into some heavier stuff, Geinsnot, Big Brave, Jazz Commer, Merzbow, and the like. So stick around for that. What else do I have here? I've got some Petrichor, Total Dissolution. If you have any requests or comments or questions, 808-242-KMNO. That's 808-242-5666 here at Manawa Radio. Once again, it's Journey to Sound, second Monday of every month from 8 p.m. to midnight. Filling your airwaves with a lot of skronky noise and abstract sounds. 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Let's get back into Camilla Nebbia and Chris Corsano, Dead of Night.

Alright, as you can see, we took a little break from the insane free jazz we had there for a little bit. This is the art collective Geinst Nut and Low with the album Tomoko, and the track is called AcuSense. A new release on Clan Gallery Records. For that, we had the craziness of Elsa Music Collective and Cactus Truck giving us Shoplifting Schopenhauer. And then we had the Camilla Nebbia and Chris Garsono collaboration with Dead of Night off of the 6 or 7 Ways Towards Becoming Undone on Relative Pitch Records. Tintin Patron gave us Aufmuchen. And then we had that Alex Stang. Shang Hung Tai. Sorry about that. This is Reverend Keith here with you. Journey to Sound. Monthly sound show from 8 p.m. to midnight. I just want to say the thoughts, ideas, and opinions expressed by our announcers, artists, or guests featured in our programming do not necessarily reflect views and opinions of Monat Radio in general. 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That's 808-242-5666. It's also the number you can reach me at if you have any questions, comments, or requests. You can also email us at inquiries@monotoradio.com. So for the next track or two, we're going to take a little breather before we get into the noisier stuff. I've got some... I mentioned before, Jazz Comer, Crushed by Static, and then also there's new Ritual Heaps. Excited to get into that one. That's going to be an interesting one. It's going to be new for both of us. I sort of dipped my toe into that one a little bit before the show and just threw it in. And, you know, sometimes I just like to see where it goes and surprise myself and my listeners at the same time. Discovering music at the same time is always fun. You can reach out to me with your comments about it and what you like and don't like. Hopefully it's mostly what you like. Coming up after this Geinst Nut is Big Brave. That's the sort of a post-doom metal band out of Canada duo. This track is a little bit more, they tend to push the limits a little bit, so they get a little more experimental, a little drone-y. And so recent release from them, I really like the album a lot. Came across the track on there. I like the fact that I could play this band on this show, and I could play their other songs on my other show, which is based on music. So I love the crossover. So that's going to be the track, Verdure. But let's sit back and listen to this one. Let's mellow out for a little bit before it gets really harsh.

All right, we're sort of in the midst of Jazzcomer, which is the collaboration of Lasse Marhaug and John Hegre out of Norway. And this is actually a very long 47-minute track. It's a lot. I'm not going to play the whole thing because I've got some more to squeeze in before I'm out of here at midnight, but I wanted to play a chunk of that. Yeah, it's definitely something worth digging your teeth into. Shout out to John out there who just called in, and he called in last week's show and had a great request, and I was torn because the request is abstract enough to fit in the show and it's musical enough to fit in the Pagan Music Club show, so I saved it for next show, the Pagan Music Club. So I like to play some things that will sort of kind of combine the two of abstract and experimental and musical. And he also made another great suggestion, Mogwai. I haven't thought about them in a while, so definitely gonna add that to next month's show for Pagan Music Club. But yeah, thanks John for the suggestions and the call. Let's see, what did we hear so far? We heard before Jazzcomer, we had Presidio Modelo with Dozing Days off the album Parasomnias. Yeah, that was self-released. Big Brave from their new album. The album's called In Grief or Hope, and the track was called Verdure, out on Thrill Jockey. And then we started that set with Geinsnot and Low with Akunsens off of the album Tomoko, and also a recent release on Clang Gallery. So we're getting close to the second hour. It's going to be a noisy one. It's going to be a harsh one. So I'd like to give a fair warning to everybody, and hold on. Keep both arms and feet in the ride until the ride comes to a complete stop, because it's going to get dangerous. Let's see, what do I have? Before I get into that, let me mention Cat Cafe Maui. 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All right, Reverend Keith here with you. Journey to Sound here until midnight. And you are tuned into listener-supported Manaʻo Radio, KMNO, Wailuku, Maui, Hawaii, at 91.7 FM and streaming worldwide at manaoradio.com, in memory of Duncan Mack and courtesy of the Grace Family Foundation. As I mentioned, this is a monthly sound show from the second Monday of every month. And let's check out the calendar here. So the month of August, that means the first Monday of the month where I'm Pagan Music Club radio show featuring music, underground music, independent music, noise rock, lo-fi, some dark wave, industrial, a little bit of everything, but mostly geared towards new releases. That'll be the 3rd of August. And the next Journey to Sound, the second Monday of the month, would be August 10th. So mark your calendars for that. Both shows, 8 p.m. to midnight, Hawaii Standard Time, of course. I'm going to get into a little Total Disillusion. It's a current release from that artist. And yeah, as I mentioned, it's going to get noisy. So stick around for that if you so choose. As I've always said before, this music is not for everyone, but all are welcome.

dig into this long track from Ritual Heap's new one called Please God Don't Feel Like I Do off the album Wet, out on World Stress Records. I just want to go back a little bit and talk about that Petrichor release. It's a recent release. It's from some live shows in the later 2025, early 2026. And that was Let the Rain Wash Over You on the album called Restraint. UK ambient noise artist, Petrichor. Found that one fascinating. Before that, we had Crushed by Static, Waste Blood Drainage, new single from Crushed by Static, Total Distortion with number 7. And we bled over a little bit to number 1 also. Off the album Split Opposition on Silken Heart. And Jaws Comer takes us to the top of the set. This is Reverend Keith here with you for another 40-ish minutes or so until midnight. So I just wanted to break in real quick here and tell you you'll be listening to Journey to Sound here on Nonet Radio 91.7 FM. And yeah, hopefully you're enjoying what I'm playing, and I know I am. Sometimes, you know, those who are listening into the harsh noise stuff, you know, they get it. Those who are not, yeah, it takes a little bit of work. It takes a little bit of work to listen to sort of, you know, get over that initial shock of the sound and the distortion and noise. And you start to really listen, you start to really pay attention, you start to really see through it all, and you can start picking up the movement. It ebbs, flows, and within that distortion is many, many things happening on your. After a while, you're able to differentiate like some of the sounds and some of the static and some of the highs and lows. There's a lot going on in there, in and around it. So sort of like, you know, kind of looking at an abstract painting, you know, you look at a Jackson Pollock, you're like, what a mess. But then you really start to look at it and you feel it, you know, after that initial feeling of shock. But yeah, that's what it does for me. I like it. It sort of stimulates various parts of my brain. So harsh noise or very pointless, minimalist, ambient soundtracks also do it for me too. So that's what this show is all about. It's about sort of stimulating various parts of your brain and your ears through various sounds and, you know, kind of rethinking what music is. If you have any questions or last minute comments or requests, as I said, John has made a couple of requests. They're going on to next month's show. I appreciate those greatly. And yeah, I'm at 808-242-KMNL. It's 808-242-5666. At RevKPagan via Instagram. I'll be putting up this playlist sometime tomorrow with a link to that. Or you can go right now to monotradio.com and download the free downloadable app. And you can listen to this show or any show that's been on the station for the last 2 weeks. It's hosted up there on their site. So you can check out shows you might have missed. Shows you want to re-listen. It's got a great features. You can stop, pause, rewind, fast forward past all the ramblings and just get to the music. But let's get back to this Ritual Heap, and then I've got some Merzbow, and then we'll end. The last song was a palate cleanser. It is a track, not noise, not going with everything I've been playing. Sort of a you know, sort of a little step back before you head off into the night. It's also a little taste of the things I play on my music show also, so a little sampler for that too. Tonight's palate cleanser is going to be kind of inspired by John, because we were talking about music and I talked about Low and the Hey What album, which is the last album before his wife died. And it's a beautiful album. It's intense. It's got everything I love about an album. It's got its experimental, it's got its music, it's got its, you know, it's sort of an arc. It builds and ebbs and flows. So that'll be, the last track is Disappearing off of the Hey What album from Low. So stick around for that. But let's continue with this Ritual Heap song. I don't want to step all over it too much because I do really like this track a lot. This is off of the album Wet that came out on World Stress Records this year. Keep listening.

You gotta love the way that Ritual Heap's track just ends abruptly into silence. I almost forgot. I wanted to give a shout out and big mahalos to our major supporters, which include the Intuitive Home LLC, Holden Now / No Robots, Bauer Pacific Builders, Mala Ocean Tavern, the Salem Family, Teddy's Burger Burgers, Montevi Farm, and Lily Townsend and the Ministry of Fun. Oh, hello, Murphy. 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

right, as we wind down this Merzbow Sun Ra track, Granular Jazz Part 1 off of the album Strange City. Just a reminder that this has been Journey to Sound with Reverend Keith here with you the second Monday of every month. I want to acknowledge our major supporters, such as the Kanabali Beach Hotel, Blue Ginger, Greg Crawford, Hawaiian Carpet One and Ceramic Tile, Lineage Restaurant, and of course Kathy Collins and Barry Shannon. Without their support and yours, we at Manaʻo Radio couldn't do what we do. So, big mahalos to you all. And just a reminder, Journey to Sound, second Tuesday of the month, Pagan Music Club, my other show, based around independent, underground, new music. So, yeah, so there's some punk rock, some post-punk, there's some dark wave, there's some industrial, there's some dream pop, there's some twee pop, there is some extreme metal, some death metal, death doom, death core, I like death metal, some grind, and some blackened to death, things like that. So let me give you the rundown. Next month, first Monday of the month for Pagan Music Club will be August 3rd, 8 p.m. to midnight, and Journey to Sound will be back the following week, August 10th, the second Monday of the month, from also 8 p.m. to midnight, Hawaii Standard Time. So mark your calendars. Thank you for listening. I'm going to get out of here soon. I'm going to play this one last track, the palate cleanser of the evening. This is a track called Disappearing from the band Low and off the album Hey What. Came out in 2021 on Sub Pop Records. It was heavily played on my shows and at home. I play this over and over again. The whole entire album is solid. It was the number one album of the year for me that year. And it still holds up. So, thank you for tuning in. Big mahalos. Ahui ho. See you next month.

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1: Talk? Talk about what?
0: Yes, we need to talk.
1: I don't think so.
0: Well, we need to talk about you and Bertha.
1: What about me and Bertha?
0: What do you mean, what about me and Bertha?
1: Just what I said.
0: You know.

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0: Okay, I'll tell you what. You want to lie? Get your stuff, put it in a little matchbox, and hit the door, baby.
1: What you mean hit the door?
0: Get your black dragon, coon dangy little behind, on out of this house.
1: Look, I pay rent here, too.
0: What? You know what? You're getting a little bit too old for this.
1: What do you mean too
0: you
1: old
0: really
1: for this?
0: You need to get a grip.
1: A grip of what? What do you mean? You need to get a grip.
0: Get a grip, and not poly grip.
1: Look, that's not, I don't like that.
0: And wait a minute. I want to tell you something.
1: What?
0: After you pack your clothes and get on out of here, when you get to your next destination, check all your pants, baby.
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0: 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And Mana'o Radio is grateful to our past and present supporting listeners and underwriters, including Gail Lewis, Marvin and Fran Buchanan, John McGraw, Makai Power Systems, Paia Bay Coffee and Bar, and many more. 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And I wanted to remind you that the Maui Friends of the Library invite the public to their annual warehouse sale at the Pu'unene location on Saturday, July 18th from 8 a.m. to 1 p.m. You can shop for books, CDs, and DVDs priced at up to 10 for a dollar. 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And for more information, you can call 808-871-6563. We got a lot of great stuff for you today. We started the show out today with Vega Trails. That tune was called Train to Kyoto. And right down underneath my voice, this is Billy Cobham. This tune is called Sorcery. And this is Mana'o Radio. And here's Flight Captain McCabe. Well, he'll be here in a second. He's going to take us to Venus and Mars. I'll be here with you till 10 a.m. This is the Marcus Springs Show on Mana'o Radio. Oh, here he is. Hey, Flight Captain, how are you? Oh, here he is. Hey, Flight Captain, how are you?
1: Ladies and gentlemen, this is your Flight Captain McCabe. We're going on a space flight to Venus and Mars. So tighten your seatbelt and extinguish all cigarettes. Thank you.

0: 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This is the Marcus Springs Show on Mana'o Radio. I am Marcus Springs, sitting in for Marcus Springs. I hope he's okay. 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We just had a lot of good music, so I wanted to bring you up to date. We started that last set out with Vega Trails, Train to Kyoto. Then we heard Billy Cobham with Sorcery. Belarus gave us Northern Girls. We heard Full Moon from Black Ghost, Flight from Amp Live, I Get Lifted by Oregon. William Onyebor gave us the Whatever Ever remix. We heard Jungle with Platoon. DJ Vadim and Demolition Man gave us Lyrical Soldier. Behind Iron Bars from Joe Gibbs and the Professionals followed that. We heard Sata Masagana from the Abyssinians. Lend Me a Chopper from Johnny Osborne. Coming in Hot by Peter Tosh. Prince Fatty and Horseman with Insane in the Brain cover. Cypress Hill Classic. And right now underneath my voice, this is Colonel Claypool's Bucket of Bernie Brains. And this song is called Elephant Ghost. And you know what? It's 7 o'clock in the 808 state, and that can only mean one thing on this show. I mean, it could mean other things on other shows, but on this show, it means it is now time for the Feature Story News Report, brought to you by Alice McDermott and the Maui team at Mercer Advisors, a wealth management firm. Mercer Advisors has been serving individuals, families, and business owners since 1985.
1: From Feature Story News in Brussels, I'm William Denslow. US President Donald Trump's announced a 20% toll on all cargo passing through the Strait of Hormuz. The International Maritime Organization's rejected the move, saying there's no legal basis for mandatory transit tolls. Brent crude surged nearly 10% Monday in its biggest single-day jump since 2020. Keith Fisher reports from Washington.
2: This is really controversial, saying that it's now the US that will charge a toll, having had senior members of his cabinet saying that when the Iranians suggested that, it was simply not acceptable in terms of, you know, international norms. So that's a complete switch over. And I think it shows that the president is trying to essentially take control of a situation that is really very difficult to control.
1: India's summoned Iran's most senior diplomat in New Delhi after an Iranian cruise missile strike on two Emirati-flagged oil tankers in the Strait of Hormuz killed one Indian crew member and injured several others. The Ministry of External Affairs lodged what it called the strongest possible protest, demanding an immediate end to attacks on commercial shipping, a significant shift in tone from New Delhi, which has previously avoided naming Iran directly. Neha Punia reports from Delhi.
3: News of that attack on the two UAE tankers broke overnight, and it was in the early hours of Tuesday that senior MEA officials, Ministry of External Affairs officials, said there would be a statement. But before that statement was formally issued, we saw the senior most diplomat at the Iranian embassy here in New Delhi being summoned to the Ministry of External Affairs. His car was seen leaving, and many analysts have commented on how this was a very public summoning done in clear view of TV cameras and crews, and that New Delhi was trying to send out a clear message.
1: UK counter-terror police are continuing to question a man arrested on suspicion of murdering former MP Anne Widdecombe. The former Reform UK spokeswoman was found dead in her home in Devon Thursday. The Home Secretary says she'll look at what extra security guidance can be given to former MPs following Widdecombe's death. Former Security Minister and Tory MP Tom Tugendhat says a delicate balance has to be found.
4: I used to go to work on the bus. I had absolutely no security at all because I read the risk, right? I mean, I read the intelligence, and actually the risk to most MPs is actually relatively low. The tragedy around Anne, it's utterly awful. I mean, it's utterly awful. But do we protect every former MP if they've still got a political voice?
1: A second American aid worker infected with Ebola has been flown from the Democratic Republic of Congo to Germany for treatment, as the United States expends its 30-day entry ban on foreign nationals from the country. The outbreak's now killed more than 700 people, and American citizens who have been in the DRC face strict restrictions on their return home. From bureaus worldwide, this is FSN.
5: With FSN Spotlight, I'm Simon Marks, with more today on the Bayeux Tapestry. It's in the UK for the first time in 1,000 years, after the French loaned it to the British Museum while its permanent home in Normandy comes under renovation. Lord Peter Ricketts is the UK's special envoy, overseeing the tapestry's loan to the UK, and told me why he thinks hundreds of thousands of people in Britain are planning to see it this summer.
6: 1066 is such a foundational date. In a way, it kind of created modern UK. I mean, the Normans changed our governance, our new king, our architecture, our language, our food. It helped to make us what we are. It's a much more iconic object here than it is in France, where honestly, it's not so much a fundamental part of their national story. And secondly, it's just the vividness of the object itself. I mean, we took our children there 30, 35 years ago. And we couldn't get them out of the place because it talks very directly to children. It's like an 11th century comic strip. And those images are so live and so vivid and bring back so much of what it was like then in rather simple, spare designs. But the food, the houses, the boats, the horses, of course, the fighting. So it talks to all age groups. And as we see, it adapts perfectly to social media. You can't open social media now without some meme about the tapestry.
5: And you've got until this time next year to see it before it heads back to France.
1: The main news again. US President Donald Trump's announced a 20% toll on all cargo passing through the Strait of Hormuz. The International Maritime Organization has rejected the move, saying there's no legal basis for it. UK police are continuing to question a man arrested on suspicion of murdering former MP Anne Widdecombe. A second American aid worker infected with Ebola has been flown from the Democratic Republic of Congo to Germany for treatment. And that's the latest feature story news. William Denslow reporting.

0: Thank you, William Densolo. Get low with William Densolo at 7 a.m., 12 noon, and 5 p.m. because the feature story news report is brought to you at 7 a.m., 12 noon, and 5 p.m. every Monday through Friday, thanks to the generosity of the team at Mercer Advisors, serving investors with financial planning, investment strategy, tax strategy, and estate planning needs. 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This is the Marcus Spring Show. Thank you again for joining. William Densolo, thank you for being here as well. And I want to see that Bayou Tapestry in person. That sounds pretty awesome. I haven't seen any memes, though. He said there's memes of it everywhere. I didn't see any Bayou Tapestry memes. I remember seeing it in grade school books and middle school books. Anyway, that's neither here nor there, or up nor den so low, or up so high, or den so high. Let's look at the weather. I know that's what everybody's saying is, Marcus, can we get past the tapestry in the bayou and talk about this beautiful tapestry that is our tropical weather in our tropical paradise here? Today, scattered showers before noon, mostly sunny with a high near 83. Breezy with a north wind, 9 to 16 miles per hour. And I'm sorry, I just got a message here that people prefer it when I do it in my weatherman radio host voice, so I'm going to do that now. I don't know how they know that. I think William Densolo is up to so something. Okay, here we go. Today, scattered showers before noon, mostly sunny with a high near 83. Breezy with a north wind 9 to 16 miles per hour with gusts as high as 22 miles per hour. Chance of precipitation is 30% and new precipitation amounts of less than a tenth of an inch are possible. All day today on your beautiful oldies, Mana'o Radio. I lost it. I couldn't think of what to call it. Here, I'll start it over with tonight. Tonight, scattered showers mainly before midnight, partly cloudy with a low around 73, breezy with a north wind 7 to 15 miles per hour, with gusts as high as 21 miles per hour. Chance of precipitation is 50%, and new precipitation amounts of less than a tenth of an inch are possible, lulling you into a beautiful sleep with our beautiful music here on Mana'o Radio all summer long. That was pretty good. I did that off the dome. I'm going to do it as William Densolo now.
1: Scattered showers, mainly before midnight. Partly cloudy with a low around 73. Breezy with north wind 7 to 15 miles per hour, with gusts as high as 21 miles per hour. Chance of precipitation is 50%.
0: Oh, he's looking at me. He's upset. I better get going. Let's get to the music. This is Chant for Boo from Art Blakey and Jazz Messengers. This is Mana'o Radio, the only station that gives you your weather report in three different accents. Enjoy. I don't know. Does anybody else give? I don't know. I'm going to look it up. I'm going to see what Twitter says. That's how they say it. They go, Twitter. William Densolo goes, on Twitter. It's X now, though. I call it Twix. Saves me time. Here's Orgone. This is Summer Beat. This is Mana'o Radio.

spirit in matter, most apparent. Realised there never was anything to worry about. To doubt was insane. The limited, callow, isolated individual, living on housing estates in Chingford, large detached houses in Kew, tower blocks on the Tottenham marshes, become my gods. I see an accounts clerk from Tooting, I see Zeus. A sanitary inspector from the London borough of Haringey, and Brumming stands resplendent before me. For 5 minutes, I love everybody. There is only love. All action ceases. The Mile End Road, once a blood-stained battlefield of Bacchanalian excess, becomes the Garden of Gethsemane. A bitter 72-year-old ex-docker becomes the ever-compassionate Buddha. A Cypriot minicab driver becomes St. Francis of Assisi. The 22-year-old Glaswegian checkout girl is the Divine Mother. I love everybody. My spirit is free. I am limitless in space, time, and matter. Simultaneously, the planet Neptune, part of the structural support to Vauxhall Bridge. I am your left breast. I am Stepney. I am Peru. I am divine. And so are you.

I am nothing except a mere cluster of notes, a road sign in Skelmersdale. I ran the Roman Empire.

Albert Einstein, the discoverer of the special and general theories of relativity, was born in Ulm, Germany, in 1879. But the following year, the family moved to Munich, where his father, Hermann, and uncle, Jakob, set up a small and not very successful electrical business. Albert was no child prodigy, but claims that he did poorly at school seem to be an exaggeration. In 1894, his father's business failed, and the family moved to Milan. His parents decided he should stay behind to finish school, but he didn't like its authoritarianism, and within months, he left to join his family in Italy. He later completed his education in Zurich, graduating from the prestigious Federal Polytechnical School, known as the ETH, in 1900. His argumentative nature and dislike of authority did not endear him to the professors at the ETH, and none of them offered him the position of assistant, which was the normal route to an academic career. 2 years later, he finally managed to get a junior post at the Swiss Patent Office in Bern. It was while he held this job that in 1905,

I just went on told her. She asked me why. I just went on told her. She asked me why. I just went on told her. She asked me why. I just went on told her.

a colonial, but a free and independent people.

the center of the world, Chale. It be the center of the world today. Africa, the center of the world, Chale. It be the center of the world today. Talk about my mama, we gon' fight, yo. The motherland, that's right, bro. Talk about my mama, we gon' fight, yo. The motherland, that's right, bro. Talk about my mama, we gon' fight, yo. We want a freedom. We ain't gon' stop till we win, yet defeat them.

It was the Congo, now it's the concrete jungle. It was the Niger River, now they just call us nigga. Now when I see them little yukes getting bigger and bigger, I sip again and sit back and remember. Try to see it for myself, cause see we ain't wanna listen. Thought we invented getting fresh, when it was really tradition. Pour out a little liquor for those who passed away. Now it's called libation and we say I shit. Africa, the center of the world, Chale. It be the center of the world today. Africa, the center of the world, Chale. It be the center of the world today. Talk about my mama, we gon' fight, yo. The motherland.

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Want to say what's up to the great Jeff Griffin, our one and only upcountry ace downtown, Aaron, and my brother from another mother, Alan Cooperstein. Also want to say what's up to friend of mine and friend of the show, Ross Shagai. And my mom is listening too. Probably the dogs are listening with her. And my dad might be listening too. The dogs. I just saw, my mom sent me a picture. The dogs are listening with her. Jeff says hi mom to my mom. I get a lot of that. People say hi mom to my mom when they hear that my mom listens to the show. Also want to say what's up to Beefy, sending him good vibes. Beefy is going to a martial arts tournament tomorrow, and we wish him all the success he can get. And he deserves all the success in the world. So let's get that to him with our thoughts and our motivations, emotions, support and love for Beefy. 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And we heard a lot of music in that last set. We heard we heard Art Blakey and Jazz Messengers with Champ for Boo. Summer Beat from Orgone, Charlie X by Spaceways, David Fathead Newman and Dr. Lonnie Smith gave us Loser. We heard Jaw Wobble with I Love Everybody. The Damned gave us Alone Again. Or we heard The Exploited with Sex and Violence. Frank Zappa gave us, Sex and Violence by The Exploited. Frank Zappa gave us 555. We heard Drums and Tuba with The Diagram. R.L. Burnside gave us It's Bad You Know Remix and Rollin' Tumblin' Remix.
We heard Promised Land from Rod Taylor, War Day Around a John Shop from Wailing Souls, Marcus, beautiful name for a song, by The Slickers. The Slits gave us Ask Ma. We heard Afro Disco Beat 2013 from Bologi M1 and Tony Allen. We just heard Sean Lee's Ping Pong Orchestra with JW, and right now, this is the Sugarman 3 with Soul Donkey on Mana'o Radio 91.7 FM.

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They're having fun. I wanted to remind you also that Mana'o Radio and Pro Arts Playhouse presents Strings and Soul, an evening with Tempa and Noor. Strings and Soul is an intimate music medicine session concert featuring Tempa and Noor performing their original songs with the emotional lift of live strings. This is not a flashy production. It is a heartfelt evening of song, stories, harmony, and strings created to bring the music closer to the heart. 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Love it. And we heard a lot of music in this last set. And it was so much music that people might be saying, like, what did we just listen to? What was all of that? That was wild and distracting, and I couldn't focus because it was so good. And to that I say, well, thank you. That's very nice of you. What you heard was Soul Donkey from Sugarman 3, Home Is Where the Hatred Is by Gil Scott-Heron, Tell 'Em What It Is from Graham Central Station. I'm sorry, I think I said Grand there. I lost control of my mouth.
Dr. Didge gave us a tune called Say What You Like. We heard Positive Force from Skeleton, Black Venom by the Budos Band. Sean Lee's Pinkfong Orchestra featuring Nino Muscella gave us Kiss the Sky. Followed that up with Next Girl by the Black Keys, Till It Bend from Buju Banton, Apocalypse from the Great Black Uhuru. Burning Spear gave us Spear Burning. We heard Native Kali from Reggae George, Suco de Tangerina by Beastie Boys, and right now underneath my voice, this is the great guitarist from Blue Note, Grant Green. This tune is called Ain't It Funky. And this is the Marcus Spring Show. It's 9:02 in the 808 state. I'm here with you for almost another hour. Jimmy C's up at 10. Let's get back into the music. This is Mana'o Radio, 91.7 FM.

Back in the days when I was a teenager, before I had status and before I had a pager, you can find the abstract listening to hip hop. My pops used to say it reminded him of bebop. I said, well, daddy, don't you know that things go in cycles? Way the Bobby Brown is just amping like Michael. It's all

This is the song that I'm going to be singing to you, which is called Jesus is the Answer. Number one, I'm going to do this song again. Number two, I'm going to do this song again all the way up your ass. And number three, I'm going to fuck you up like in a car crash. And number four, I'm going to fuck you up like a goddamn accident. And number five, Jesus is the Answer.

0: Yes.
1: Oh, yes. You are tuned to listener-supported Mana'o Radio. This is the Marcus Spring Show. Thank you for joining. Want to send some shout-outs. Want to say what's up to the great Linda Lopez. Want to send a shout-out to Jared. Also to Evan and Marcy. To Berto. Big shout out to everybody reaching out. Much appreciated. Much love to everybody. Big shout out to Marlon. Much appreciated, Marlon. Thank you for the good vibes. And I wanted to remind you all that some of the community-minded businesses and individuals who support Mana'o Radio are Harmer Communications, Maui Hands, Larry and Beth Sadler, and Effie Cameron. 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And if anybody was thinking to themselves, Marcus doesn't sound like himself today, that's because I'm Marcus Springs sitting in for Marcus Springs.

I hope he's okay. In that last set, we heard Ween with Woman and Man. Sean Lee gave us Laurel Canyon. We heard Lie to Me from the Groove Divinities, Bad Trip by The Relatives. The Moon is Disgusting from that one guy. Wesley Willis and the Fiasco Band gave us Jesus is the Answer. And right now underneath my voice, this is Dub Syndicate. This tune is called What Happened. And I got a lot of good music left for you. I'm here till 10 a.m. Stick around. This is Mana'o Radio.

Shout out to Fob. And Serge Gainsbourg says, happy Bastille Day to all of you.

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This has been the Marcus Spring Show, I should say. We're a bunch of has-beens, at least for today, for Tuesday, this week. Put it in the books. 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And we ended it today with a little bit of Serge Gainsbourg. We heard Jamaican Proverb from Dub Syndicate. And then we heard Javanese Dub, Javanese Remake, Our Arms, etc. from Serge Gainsbourg, from the legendary Our Arms, etc. Happy Bastille Day to all of you. Big shout out to Lindsay. Big shout out to Jared, to Berto, to Linda, to Jeff, to Evan, to Marcy, to everybody reaching out all morning. Thank you so much. Oh, I got more. Big shout outs also to Rasha Guy, to everybody reaching out. Thank you. I'm out of here. That's it for me this week. Jimmy C's up next. I'll talk to you next Tuesday. This is Mana'o Radio. Oh, and this is Billy Cobham, Stratus.

Shout out to everyone on this list, and thanks for supporting Mana'o Radio. Shout out to Marcia, Roger, Janet, and Jen in Oregon, Shiro Mori in Osaka, Japan, Wayne, Sue, and Annie, St. Augustine, Florida. Our salute to the Maui Fire Department. Shout out to Squirt, Elizabeth Ashley in Kula, the Lamberts in Kula, Eddie Fisher, Agostino, Al Sheck, Barb Bezdacek, Captain Ray Mayron, Mikey B. in Lahaina, Paul Beatty, Jim and Andrea Harris, Billy Baldwin, John Malloy, Tom and Yvonne Ricciuti, the Dapper Dressed, Paul James Brown, and Sean Edel, NHC, Music Calendar Guy, Mr. Tim, Queen of Chocolate, Lauren Muth, Heather and the Haiku Homegirls, Eugenia, Laurie and Russ, Bobby Carlson, Debbie and Makua, Kylan Kihei, David DeCoy, Mo and Pukalani, DJ Stealth, Uberman, Marcus Springs, Gail Lewis, Annie Byrne, Betsy Palmer, Ellen Friel, Kathy Collins, Lyle Matheson, Mr. Sheps, Dr. B, JJ, John Bruce, Cash Kelly, Tom Littell, Daryl Scott, Serotonin, Billy Bianzo, Linda Lopez, Sweet Mama D, Cap Black, Jeremy J, Paul Alkire, Michael Buono and his lovely wife, Heather, Tom Stryker, Maui Sarah, Debbie Horner, Jimmy Mack, Tim in Haiku, Johnny Pinata, Michelle Pinata, My Tooth Fairy, Kanani Surgeon, The News Queen, Miss Chelsea Davis, Cambria Moss, Smiles Yoshida, Danine, Michael B., Carias, Double D, Corky, Pat Wellington, Ma Lu, Yona and Phil Smith, Susie Mack, Olinda Dan, Michael Guzlak, Saxman Larry, Beefy and Gaston, Gina, Bruce Bogey, Keith Rainey, Abra, and Jeff Helmer, Chef Richard, Mr. Incognito, Laura Lodato, the amazing Lena, and if you want it fixed right, go to see the GOAT, Uptown Dave. Time now for a taste of jazz.

New Orleans and miss it each night and day. I know I'm not wrong. The feeling's getting stronger.

That voice sound familiar? Yeah, Billie Holiday, along with Louis Armstrong. Yeah. We also heard from Thelonious Monk. Count Basic was in that set, and Tim Bowman started things off. Yeah, well, this reminder that Mana'o Radio underwriting is provided by Maui Grown Therapies, Hawaii's first state-licensed medical cannabis dispensary. They are a community-minded business that provides laboratory-tested, quality-assured products to patients seeking natural therapies for their health and their wellness. They are by Maui, of Maui, and for Maui. 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

Count Basie recorded April in Paris, and it became quite a thing. We have done things by the Basie Band in the past, and we're going to try to do now for you Count Basie's version of April in Paris.

0: Lambert, Hendrix, and Bavania. And we also heard from Nicodemus featuring Carol C. This reminder that Big Brothers Big Sisters of Maui supports children ages 6 to 16 who have faced adversity in their young lives and experienced the loss of a valuable connection. 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

0: For sure, one of my favorite bands. That's Yellow Jackets right there. A couple of tunes. We heard Revelation, and you know that. We also heard from Maui's own Marianne Anderson from her CD, Beautiful Dreamer. If you ever see that around, pick it up. Walter Beasley was in that set, and Terry Lynn Carrington started things off. 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

0: Yeah. Urza Mayfield and his sextet. We also heard from Chu Berry, Pantheray, a couple tunes from Les Brown, and Mark Whitfield was there starting things off. Yeah, well, this reminder that you're tuned to 91.7 FM, and coming right at the top of the hour is a feature story news report. 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Box 2203, Wailuku, Maui, Hawaii, 96793. Yeah, we love it. Thank you very much.
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0: Josh Jones and his Latin Jazz Ensemble. We also heard from Raul de Souza and Leila Pinheiro started things off. Thank you for joining me today. I am Jimmy C, and my show is underwritten by Maui Grown Therapies, a state-licensed medical cannabis dispensary. 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
1: From Feature Story News in Washington, I'm Nick Harper. U.S. President Donald Trump has dropped his idea to impose a 20% toll on ships passing through the Strait of Hormuz. However, the U.S. blockade on Iranian ports is back on. It comes ahead of a planned primetime address on Thursday night, with analysts saying the U.S. president's options for resolving the conflict are narrowing. Ever since Kate Fisher has more from Washington.
2: He is trying to take control of a situation which at the moment he really has very little control over. We will be hearing from him on a primetime address on Thursday night here in Washington, where he may give some more information about what his thinking is on this conflict.
1: Meanwhile, India has summoned Iran's most senior diplomat in New Delhi after an Iranian cruise missile strike on two Emirati-flagged oil tankers in the Strait of Hormuz killed one Indian crew member and injured several others. The Indian Ministry of External Affairs lodged what it called the strongest possible protest, demanding an immediate end to attacks on commercial shipping. Prosecutors in Brazil have launched a criminal investigation after several people were found dead inside a lift shaft at the Oxy Tower in the centre of the Belgian capital, where a fire broke out on Tuesday morning. Around 250 construction workers were on site at the time, with the development undergoing a major renovation project. Around six people remain missing. FSN's William Denslow sent this report from Brussels.
3: What we know is that this blaze broke out this morning, and according to the local prosecutor's office, they say that this fire was contained and contained quickly, but they said that some flames did reach the lift shafts. Now, it is in one of those lifts that they were managed to pry open that they discovered remains of some of those that have lost their lives.
1: The US has extended its ban on foreign nationals from Ebola-affected areas of the Democratic Republic of Congo, as the outbreak continues to grow with close to 2,000 confirmed infections and more than 700 deaths. A second American aid worker who tested positive for the strain of the Ebola has been medically evacuated to Germany for specialist treatment. Ever since, Chris Ochimaringa has more from Kinshasa.
4: There is this order that's known as Title 49, which bars them from getting onto these planes and going back to the United States. They're supposed to go to a third country and spend 21 days where they'll be quarantined and monitored to check whether they have the virus. If they're found to be free of this deadly disease, then they will be allowed to go back to the United States. So the U.S. government says that this is a temporary measure that is supposed to prevent this disease from getting to the United States. And this is part of the Trump administration's very tough stance.
1: From Bureaus Worldwide, this is FSN.
5: With FSN Spotlight, I'm Simon Marks. With more today on the Bayeux Tapestry. It's in the UK for the first time in 1,000 years, after the French loaned it to the British Museum while its permanent home in Normandy comes under renovation. Lord Peter Ricketts is the UK's special envoy, overseeing the tapestry's loan to the UK, and told me why he thinks hundreds of thousands of people in Britain are planning to see it this summer.
6: 1066 is such a foundational date. In a way, it kind of created modern UK. I mean, the Normans changed our governance, a new king, our architecture, our language, our food. It helped to make us what we are. It's a much more iconic object here than it is in France, where honestly, it's not so much a fundamental part of their national story. And secondly, it's just the vividness of the object itself. I mean, we took our children there 30, 35 years ago. And we couldn't get them out of the place because it talks very directly to children. It's like an 11th century comic strip. And those images are so live and so vivid and bring back so much of what it was like then in rather simple, spare designs. But the food, the houses, the boats, the horses, of course, the fighting. So it talks to all age groups. And as we see, it adapts perfectly to social media. You can't open social media now without some meme about the tapestry.
5: And you've got until this time next year to see it before it heads back to France. 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
1: And the main news again, US President Donald Trump has dropped his idea to impose a 20% toll on ships passing through the Strait of Hormuz. Prosecutors in Brussels have launched a criminal investigation after several people were found dead inside a lift shaft at a tower that was under renovation. And the US has extended its ban on foreign nationals from Ebola-affected areas of the Democratic Republic of Congo. That's Feature Story News, Nick Harper reporting.
0: 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Well, they're expecting scattered showers today, mostly sunny skies otherwise. Highs near 83 degrees tonight. Scattered showers again, mainly before midnight, so set your watch there. And tomorrow, same thing. Isolated showers afternoon, mostly sunny skies. Highs near 84 degrees. Still going to be breezy. North wind 7 to 15 miles per hour. Gusts as high as 21. Chance of precipitation is 20%.
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Manaʻo Radio 91.7 FM continues to bring eclectic non-commercial radio to listeners here on the island of Maui and beyond, thanks to the support of listeners like Tom Kowalski, Daryl Singh, John McGraw, and many others. And we say thank you, thank you, thank you.

Jackie Terrasson and some of his friends. Yeah. Wrapping things up here on A Taste of Jazz for this Tuesday. This is Jimmy C saying thank you so very, very much for tuning in. And thank you so very, very much for the phone calls. Don't forget, it's Captain Ray Mayron coming your way at the top of the hour. So don't touch that dial. Don't move that mouse. Leave it right there on 91.7. And we'll check you out next week. Adios, amigos.

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It's a beautiful summer afternoon out there. I hope you're having a great day. I'm Ray Mayron. Welcome to my program, Jetstream. I'll be here until 5 o'clock. And a big mahalo to Jimmy C for another wonderful taste of jazz. Let's get right into the music here on Mana'o Radio.